shadows of your deepest secrets. 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Your heart is in my province, hour upon hour. I shiver when you feel the cold, everything you see.

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I could bite like a tarantula, right through the skin, and leave my poison dripping.

Počúvate Rádio Košice. What up? It's your boy TQ, still keeping it gangsta around the world. With my girl Sarah. Brand

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Well, I'm over this game, no one's taking the blame. So was it really worth it? Was it really worth it?